0: Expressway this weekend. Slight delays up to the Jindalee Bridge, Centenary Highway, and got emergency roadworks, Earnshaw Road, Banyo. There's a detour via Depot Street on Dunnagee Road. Winter is different at Brisbane Racing Club, and this is our season. Book now for Ladbrokes, Stradbroke season with 7 epic race days across May and June. Great day for Brisbane today. Fine and sunny is the forecast. Looking for a top of 22 degrees right now. We've moved up to 16. 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
4: Hello, I'm Eleanor Quirk. An audit has revealed Andrew Mountbatten-Windsor has pocketed thousands of pounds from tenants at his royal estate, the former prince subletting 3 cottages at Windsor while paying virtually nothing for the royal lodge he lived in. Royal expert Victoria Arbiter says while it was within the rules, it's not a good look.
5: This is the problem with the York family in particular. There has been so much scandal surrounding them that inevitably people get frustrated and angry when we see stories where they seem to have been capitalising on their position and not giving terribly much back.
4: The Prime Minister's meeting with his New Zealand counterpart in Noosa today. Anthony Albanese and Christopher Luxon will discuss ways of driving economic growth, boosting defence and enhancing engagement in the Pacific. The two leaders will also address a roundtable with business leaders from both nations. The ski season's officially begun today, but long-range forecasts are painting a slow start for skiers. The Bureau's Jonathan Howe says the mountains are unlikely to get any falls for at least a week.
6: Unfortunately, the next snowfall in our forecast won't come until next weekend or even the week after that. So certainly good timing if you're heading up to the slopes this weekend, but no new snowfall is forecast in the next 7 to 10 days at this stage.
4: And the stars of Ted Lasso are paying tribute to their castmate Anthony Head after his shock death. The 72-year-old Buffy actor passing away after a battle with pneumonia. Brett Goldstein, who played Roy Kent in Ted Lasso, among those posting condolences.
3: Nova Sport.
4: The Storm held on in a nail-biter in Melbourne to beat Newcastle 32-30. It's a major confidence boost for the side as they continue to recover from a rocky start to the season. Coach Craig Bellamy says the Knights were tough opponents.
7: They defended their 20-metre zone, their 30-metre zone, as good as any team that we've played this year, you know. So, I think, they are a good footy team.
4: In last night's other clash, the Roosters thumped the Raiders 26-0. And you're up to date on the latest from the newsroom.
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8: Good to be with you. Happy Saturday morning. Thanks for choosing Nova. Let's go non-stop for the weekend. But first, brand new music. This came out yesterday off new Toy Story film out later this month. It's Taylor Swift. I knew it. I knew it.

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Yes, Teenage Dirtbag. Yes, what a throwback. Bring the air guitar. Thank you very much. This is Nova. Happy Saturday morning. My name's Aaron Rich. Nonstop with Tame Impala's Dracula. That is playing after one of the biggest songs in the country right now, Olivia Rodrigo. It's Drop Dead. Nova.

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0: 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Your chance to see Mr. Harry Styles live in NYC. Coming up, brand new music on the other side of this. DJ Martin Garrix with Ed Sheeran. You'll love us. We'll repeat it next.
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5: 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Excludes IGA local grocer. The local motorway eastbound on and off ramps and an eastbound lane closed for Ellen Grove this weekend for roadworks. Traffic control in place. That's causing delays. Very heavy delays. Yamanto down through Willowbank, the Cunningham Highway. Got the drag races on at the Willowbank Raceway this weekend. And got a crash eastbound Mount Crabac, Palabar Road at Broadwater Road, which Chart delays there too. Absolutely everything is on sale at Freedom. 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Beautiful day for Brisbane today. Fine and sunny is the forecast. No rain expected. Heading for a top of 22 degrees. Right now moved up to 17 degrees. 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

0: with Homebreaker. This is Nova for your Saturday morning. Hello, my name's Aaron Rich. Whatever you're doing, easing into the weekend, grab that coffee. Running around town, playing taxi for the kids. We've got the music covered for whatever it is going on. Ella Langley coming up with her monster hit, Choosin' Texas. And if you want to see Harry Styles in New York City, I got some deets you don't want to miss next.
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6: The Nick Scali half-yearly clearance is on now, with everything reduced across the entire Nick Scali range. Everything is reduced during the half-yearly clearance. Now at Nick Scali.
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23: 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Getting about a 10-minute delay northbound from the Ipswich Motorway to the Jindalee Bridge Centenary Highway. East Bandara, Ipswich Motorway, getting delays there and getting delays into Billy Downs for Victory Pocket for the Western Freeway. Delays also through Ellen Grove eastbound. Roadworks there this weekend. The on and off ramps are closed. Traffic control is in place. And from Umanto down through Willowbank, heavy delays for the Cunningham Highway. Got the drag races on at Willowbank Raceway this weekend. Aspie Mazda's EOFY event is where you save. Three huge deals all month long. Hurry, ends June 30. Forget the rest, deal with the best on Gympie Road, Aspie. It's going to be a beautiful day for Brizzy. Fine and sunny today, top of 22. Right now, 18 degrees. JB Hi-Fi's three-day crazy sale is on now with deals like 40% off an LG 65-inch TV, just $897, while stocks last at JB.
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24: Hello, I'm Eleanor Quirk. Australia's e-safety commissioners described the under-16 social media ban as fencing an ocean. Julie Inman Grant's been the public face of the world-first restrictions, but has broken ranks with the government, claiming the legislation was drafted too quickly and without the powers to take on the tech giants. The comments come as new data shows around 70% of children are still accessing banned platforms. Independent MP Sophie Scomp says she's not surprised.
25: I think it's a pretty blunt instrument, and actually we get a lot of students through Parliament House. I always ask them, how many of you still on social media? Most of them are still on there. I even heard a story where there were kids that were drawing beards on their faces so that they could get around the AI bans.
24: Holiday makers are being warned to keep their guard up with a growing number of scams linked to travel sites. It comes after Booking.com contacted customers last month warning of a data breach. Expert Professor Daswin De Silva says scammers are using a number of techniques.
26: The cyber criminals are pretending to be hotels and contacting customers or deceiving them to off-platform financial transactions or even later more sophisticated attacks of identity theft or even physical theft, knowing that certain people are not at their homes.
24: Astronauts aboard the International Space Station have narrowly escaped disaster after cracks caused an air leak, ground control ordering the crew into an escape pod.
27: Station Houston on Space to Ground 2 for all USOS crew members need you to execute Crew Dragon establish safe haven. And if we need to suit up, we will do that once we're inside the Dragon.
24: And just days after the final person responsible for Matthew Perry's death was sentenced, a number of his personal items are going under the hammer this weekend. Among the items up for grabs, his watch, signed pictures and friend scripts.
22: Nova Sport.
24: the Knights have been knocked out of the NRL's top four after going down to the Storm 32-30 in Newcastle. Coach Justin Holbrook says it was a disappointing loss.
0: That also points out what we've got to get better at. You know, there's so many games this year we've had low possession because it's our own doing. I'm still disappointed we didn't win the game, so.
24: The Roosters thumped Canberra 26-0. Today it's the Cowboys and Dolphins in Townsville and the Broncos taking on the Titans in Brisbane. And you're up to date on the latest from the newsroom.
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3: Thanks for choosing us. Hope you're good this Saturday morning. Brand new music I'm obsessed with at the moment from Justin Bieber, Speed Demon. You're hearing that inside the next 10 minutes. Let's go non-stop with Ella Langley now. This is

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1: Well, I'd love to go to New York and I'd love to see Harry Styles. So the two go together very well. Thanks.
0: And there's so much to do in the Big Apple as well. You go see a Broadway show, do some shopping along Fifth Avenue.
1: I could handle that. Yep, take with my daughter and I'm sure I could find two other people that maybe want to join us.
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4: 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Getting very heavy delays on the Cunningham Highway from Amberley down through Willowbank. Got the drag races on at the Willowbank Raceway this weekend. Meantime, got very heavy delays to Richlands up to the Gingerley Bridge Centenary Highway. Eastbound Darra, Ipswich Motorway. Very slow there. Very heavy inbound at the Riverside Expressway. And also getting delays northbound up through Brackenridge for the Gateway Motorway 2. And southbound through Northlake is quite slow for the Bruce Highway. 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Beautiful day for Brisbane today. Fine and sunny the forecast. After a top of 22, right now 18 degrees. 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
21: The Nick Scali half-yearly clearance is on now, with everything reduced across the entire Nick Scali range. Everything is reduced during the half-yearly clearance. On now at Nick Scali.
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0: 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Happy weekend. Ariana Grande's fresh hit, Hate That I Made You Love Me, as we come up to the midday news. Brand new Taylor Swift drop yesterday off the new film, Toy Story 5. It's called I Knew It, I Knew You. I get to play that for you in a few minutes. Plus, all the Madonna remix from Josh Fawaz. It's called Like a Prayer.
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0: 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Still getting some delays on the Cunningham Highway into Willowbank Raceway. Got the drags on this weekend. Also, 10-minute delays northbound Richlands up to the Jindalee Bridge for the Centenary Highway and slight delays into Victory Pocket for the Western Freeway as well. Got a multi-vehicle crash westbound Wynnum Road. It's at 10 Bar Street in Tingalpa. Getting heavy delays inbound Riverside Expressway and also a little bit slow northbound up through Bracken Ridge for the Gateway Motorway. 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Great weather for Brisbane today too. Fine sunny, the forecast. Top of 22 right now, moved up to 18 degrees. 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
23: Hello, I'm Eleanor Quirk. The Federal Energy Ministers slammed the opposition, accusing it of fear-mongering over fuel supplies. 92 shiploads of fuel arrived in the country last month, 11 more than the monthly average. Reserves continue to sit higher than they were before the Iran conflict, and Chris Bowen says it's a result of productive collaboration with the private sector.
24: The government has been working carefully with industry, providing factual, clear updates to Australian people each and every week, while the opposition just continues to engage in scaremongering and cheap politics. That's the contrast of approach. The government will keep our approach.
23: The Prime Minister's begun meetings with his Kiwi counterpart on the Sunshine Coast. Economic growth, boosting defence cooperation and enhancing engagement in the Pacific among the items on the agenda today. Anthony Albanese says New Zealand's an important partner.
25: We share two of the most integrated economies in the world. And at a time where there is a great deal of turbulence in the global economy, one of the things that we represent together is certainty.
23: Andrew Mountbatten Windsor's in more hot water. A UK watchdog report revealing the former prince pocketed undisclosed rental income by subletting three cottages at his Windsor estate. The National Audit Office found he was making money from the properties while paying virtually nothing for the Royal Lodge he lived in. And more details are emerging about the wedding of the year. A number of media outlets reporting Taylor Swift and Travis Kelce are set to tie the knot at Madison Square Garden in front of more than 1,000 guests. The venue apparently chosen for its lack of windows and private underground car park.
22: Nova Sport.
23: Brisbane coach Michael Maguire's confident Ezra Mam's replacement will help the Broncos rediscover top form. Tom Duffy will play 5/8 for the NRL premiers after Mam was dumped to the bench. Maguire backing Duffy ahead of tonight's clash with the Titans.
26: He's calm, he's composed, you know, and he's been playing some good footy, so I'm looking forward to him getting another opportunity to play with the team. You know, he's a sharp, smart footballer.
23: First up today, it's the Cowboys and Dolphins in Townsville. And you're up to date on the latest from the newsroom.
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0: Nova! Hope you're having a wonderful Saturday afternoon. Thanks for choosing Nova. Let's go. Brand new music came out yesterday from Taylor Swift. It is in the new Toy Story 5 film. The song is I Knew It, I Knew You. Let's do it.

That's how you get success. On Nova, Josh Fawaz is an Aussie remixing Madonna's Like a Prayer. Just do these remixes. They go to number one. Easy peasy. Hey, coming up, Harry Styles, American Girls. You want to see him in NYC? I'll tell you in minutes. Now, Bruno at Nova. Yeah.

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0: Races and over. Happy Saturday afternoon. 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I got the music covered. 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I'm playing it in minutes.
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0: Memphis team up. Olivia Dean, the Sam Fender, rein me in on Nova. Hello, this is Aaron Rich. Want to see Harry Styles live in NYC? You do a little shopping along Fifth Avenue, then you head to Madison Square Garden, most iconic music venue in the world, to see Harry Styles. Sounds like a dream, right? I'm going to tell you how you can win this epic prize next, and we're going to go in the mix with DJ Scudder.
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15: The Nick Scali half-yearly clearance is on now, with everything reduced across the entire Nick Scali range. Everything is reduced during the half-yearly clearance. Now at Nick Scali.
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21: 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We've got some debris on the road at the moment on the Pacific Motorway. It's heading southbound at Mount Gravatt, just near exit 11 and causing some delays. Very slow run inbound towards the city. You've got a heap of delays from around Woolloongabba. Heavy run over the Camp to Cook Bridge and then inbound on the Riverside Expressway. Very slow also outbound from the city on Hale Street. Delays also on the Western Freeway southbound at the moment from Indooroopilly. Want 100% Aussie fresh meat for less? 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Brisbane weather at the moment is mostly sunny. It's 19 degrees. 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
0: Hope you're having a wonderful Saturday afternoon. Whatever you're doing, playing taxi to the kids, got them in the back, or house chores, I got the music covered. You're welcome. Non-stop, fresh hits and throwbacks. Brand new music from Martin Garrix, DJ Martin Garrix, and Ed Sheeran coming up. But

0: Big and the Saturday Vibes on Nova with BB Rexha, Faithless. It is New Religion. Hello, this is Aaron Rich. Thank you so much for choosing us. Hope you're having a wonderful weekend. Coming up, this absolute talent, Sierra Spyro is her name. The song is called Material Lover. She's got such a voice. That is coming up, plus one of the biggest songs of the country from Alex Warren next.
1: Susie O'Neill.
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11: The Nick Scali half-yearly clearance is on now, with everything reduced across the entire Nick Scali range. Everything is reduced during the half-yearly clearance. On now at Nick Scali.
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0: Lauren, thank you very much. This is Nova. Happy Saturday afternoon. Best day of the week. Hands down is on whatever you're doing. If you got the kids in the car playing taxi or you're stuck into some house chores, guaranteed we have the music covered for you. You don't have to stress about that. Fresh hits and throwbacks continue with Jermaine. He has got a DJ Scudder mix next. 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
4: 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Still a pretty heavy run inbound towards the city with those delays starting from Woolloongabba over the Captain Cook Bridge and then inbound on the Riverside Expressway. Things are moving pretty slow also outbound from the city on Hale Street and Countess Street. Still got delays also Western Freeway southbound from Indooroopilly and a slow run Gympie Road through Kedron and Chermside. Absolutely everything is on sale at Freedom. 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Brisbane weather at the moment, mostly sunny, 20 degrees. Tomorrow getting up to 21. 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
5: 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I knew it. I knew you. It's so good. I'm going to press play on that in the next 10 minutes, okay? Let's kick things off with Scud in the Mix from Nova Nation right now.

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Details in a few hits time. Right now, fresh Ariana Grande, Hate That I Made You Love Me on Nova.

0: country is in love with Somba. Non-stop hits here on Over. You're on air with Jermaine. Who wants to go to the Big Apple?
1: Hey. Hi, this is Harry Styles.
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2: New York City.
0: Oh, yeah, that's right. Also, you could be seeing the biggest star in the world, the biggest city in the world for the biggest tour of 2026. That's you, three mates, Harry Styles, live in Madison Square Garden, New York City. 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
2: The Nick Scali half-yearly clearance is on now, with everything reduced across the entire Nick Scali range. Everything is reduced during the half-yearly clearance. Now at Nick Scali.
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11: 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Got a multi-vehicle crash at the moment on the Pacific Motorway at Kangaroo Point. It's in the northbound direction there, causing some delays. Inbound towards the city, still pretty slow on the Riverside Expressway. We do still have Gregory Terrace closed both directions past the Brisbane Showgrounds, and Gympie Road still having a slow run the Savo each direction through Kedron and Chermside. 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Brisbane weather at the moment, mostly sunny, 20 degrees. Tomorrow getting up to 21. 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
14: Nothing better than listening to the best tunes on the best day of the week, okay? Hope you're having a great Saturday afternoon. I've got details on how you can win your way to New York City to see Harry Styles in the next few minutes. But let's keep the non-stop hits going. Australia is in love with Rain Me In from Sam Fender and Olivia Dean. We're going to press play on that in the next 10 minutes. Kicking things off with Scudder in the mix from Nova Nation.
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Okay, who else is loving this banger? From the one and only Teddy Swims and Nonstop Hits here on Nova. You're on air with Jermaine, and details on how you can get to New York City to see Harry Styles in the next 15 minutes. Can I tell you, I've got a tune coming up from Somba and a throwback from Pink, all ready to go to make your Saturday afternoon

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1: 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You're on air with Jermaine, and where are your tickets to New York City?
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1: 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We've been doing all this. Oh, yeah. The perfect song for a Saturday afternoon. When you hear late night talking, that's when your chance is up and ready for a win. Harry Styles, New York City. You can see yourself there. 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
16: 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We've got a slow run still inbound towards the city. It's looking pretty heavy from before the Captain Cook Bridge and over the Riverside Expressway. Once you are in the city, still some delays on Milton Road each direction, and then outbound is moving pretty slow also on Hale Street. Gregory Terrace, that is still currently closed also both directions past the Brisbane Showgrounds. Store your stuff for just $1 for the first month. That's Storage King. 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Conditions apply. Brisbane weather at the moment, mostly sunny. We got 20 degrees out there. And JB Hi-Fi's 3-day crazy sale is on now with deals like 40% off an LG 65-inch TV. It's just $897 while stocks last at JB. Right now, you're up to date and you're right here on Nova 106.9.
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Good luck, babe. 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Go and do that while I get on brand new Martin Garrix and Ed Sheeran for your Saturday. 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

top hits for your Saturday afternoon here on Nova. You're on air with Jermaine. More chances to see Harry Styles live in New York City at Madison Square Garden in the next 10 minutes. Keep an ear out for that, okay? Let's get on brand new Ariana Grande. I love this tune so much. It's Hate That I Made You Love Me for your Saturday on Nova. Fresh hits and throwbacks.

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0: 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We take you to the biggest star experiences because anyone can see Harry Styles in Australia, but how about seeing him live at one of the most iconic venues in the biggest city in the world? 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You, three mates, Harry Styles, live for his Together Together Tour, flight accommodation all sorted out. 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That's you, Harry Styles, in the Big Apple. Go and do that while I get on more non-stop hits like this. I live my day, I just want the last. Because we're going to see this girl live later this year too. A bit of Sarah Larson for your Saturday afternoon in the next 10 minutes. Stay right there, okay?
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0: Neil are back Monday morning from 6. And speaking of Taylor Swift, did you have any clue that Lutzi is actually a huge Swiftie?
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4: 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We've got the Logan Motorway closed westbound at the moment due to a serious incident there. It's closed from the left lane after Drew's Road at the on-ramp there. Diversions are in place and it's causing about 30-minute delays at the moment heading northbound on the M1. Very slow between Beenleigh and Slacks Creek. Also an earlier crash on Wickham Street in Fortitude Valley. Heading northbound there, that's still causing some delays as well. Australia Post proudly supports the Australian Red Cross to help communities impacted by disaster. 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Brisbane weather, we're getting down to 11 degrees overnight and tomorrow up to 21. 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
6: Oh, yes, hello. How's your Saturday afternoon going? We're going to keep the vibes high with more non-stop hits. I feel 2026 is the year of Cat's Eye. They just cannot be stopped winning awards left, right and centre and could be coming to Australia very soon. We love that tune, Gabriella. Let's press play on that in the next 10 minutes. And a bit of Tame Impala, Dracula, all coming right now.

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Goods is freshie from our queen who has her own Netflix doco. That's Kylie Minogue. The song is called Light Up. Non-stop hits here on Nova. You're on air with Jermaine. Details on how to see Harry Styles in New York City in the next 15 minutes. Let's get on. This goes coming later this year. Noah Kahan, The Great Divide for your Saturday afternoon here on Nova. Let's go. Okay.

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0: 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How about a chance to head to New York City, the biggest city in the world, to see the biggest star in the world? Of course, I'm talking about Harry Styles. His ARIA number one record, Kiss All The Time, Disco Occasionally, is out now, and we could be sending you to Madison Square Garden to see his Together Together Tour live, with flights, accommodation, tickets, three mates. It's all yours, and a chance is up for you right now. 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Seize this moment. Make this Saturday afternoon yours, and in the meantime, I'm getting on more fresh hits and throwbacks because we love Samba. And I've got Home Wrecker on the other side of this. Stay right there.
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0: Nova. Nick, Lutzy and Susie O'Neill are back Monday morning. I know we've been playing that brand new Taylor Swift song pretty much all day here on Nova. We love it so much. And we think that Lutzy might like it too because we discovered that he might just be a Swiftie.
2: When Taylor signed my ticket, she circled all the 13s because I was row 13, seat 13 at her concert.
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14: 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Final weekend, T's and C's apply. Still got the Logan Motorway closed westbound due to an earlier serious incident there. It's closed from the left lane after Drews Road on ramp there. Diversions are in place and it's still causing about 30-minute delays northbound on the M1 as well between Beanley and Slacks Creek. You do have a very heavy run still inbound from the city also from Woolloongabba over the Captain Cook Bridge and inbound on the Riverside Express. Brisbane Metro is made for a city on the move with more services, more often. Just turn up and go. This is Bris Better. Search Brisbane Metro at Brisbane City Council's website. Brisbane weather getting down to 11 degrees overnight tomorrow, a top of 21. 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
1: Have you ever been on a plane when they go, is there a doctor on board?
2: Well, I'm married to a doctor. No one else would have to sign up for him to
1: do it.
2: Put his hand. I mean, he's an eye doctor
3: as
2: well.
3: He's an eye doctor. He's an eye doctor.
2: Having a heart attack, but heck, can they see?
3: Just looking in their eyes, going, putting the flashlight in their eyes, like, yeah, his heart stopped, buddy.
1: No cataracts, though. Not really.
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1: 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Like a
2: supernova. Hey Broncos fans, it's the Supernovas and we're here at Suncourt Stadium just outside of Gate A for today's game, Broncos versus Titans. We're bringing the fun thanks to our mates at Macca.

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5: This is...
8: Yeah, it is. Welcome along to the best night of the week. I'm Dave Kelly and I've got some absolute tunes in the mix for you. The soundtrack, whatever you're up to with your Saturday night. I've got some Bob Sinclair, Kaiser coming up for you. And let's start with the brilliant Taylor Swift. Here comes The Fate of Ophelia.
5: No!

Spider. Listen, you got me, Dave, on. Hopefully soundtracking your 48 hours off from the world. Life is good. No work. Everything is sweet. On the way for you soon, I've got the Pussycat Dolls. Of course, they're back. I'm not going to play anything new. I'm obviously going to play their classic, Don't Ya, on the way in a second. First, though, the guy that I am loving at the minute, he's got so many good tunes out, and it's a great little remix of Alex Warren and

0: Penny Swims and Mr. Know-It-All. Coming up from 9 tonight, our Nova Nation residencies kick in. Mr. Ian Asher is coming up. He is going to be here with some of the biggest tunes in the mix. He's got like 400 streams on his remixes and stuff. He's a big deal, this lad. He's coming up in the mix from 9.
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It's all on that Nova Player. You check that out while I do Olivia Dean. Man, I need

0: stay there because we have some of the world's biggest DJs stopping by with their Nova Nation residency coming up next. With coming up to 400 million streams of his remixes and tunes, Mr. Ian Asher is on the decks for the next hour with your Nova Nation residency.
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17: 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Love it. All right, now though, you got me, Dave Kelly, back on your radio in the mix with some of the biggest hits around, like J-Lo and David Guetta. Nova.

0: Friends in the mix on Nova Nation. This is what we do. Every single Saturday night, you got me, Dave Kelly, on the decks, beat matching the biggest tunes around to get you up for it. Night in, night out, whatever. We're slap bang in the middle of your 48 hours off from the world with another 30 minutes non-stop in the mix coming next on Nova.
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the lady of the moment. Oh, I say lady of the moment, not just because she's amazing, but she's in the news at the moment as well, isn't she? Someone has been stalking her. She had to get a restraining order out on this guy in LA. The ugly side of fame. There's Sabrina Carpenter. And when did you get hot? It's Nova Nation on your Saturday night. Adrian on Dave, beat matching. Nothing but the biggest tunes around to get you in the mood for your night out. All night in. Samba coming soon. Some Gaga, Doechii, Runway. First, though, a great bit of old school. A club classic from Tori Amos.

0: Moshe, there's Runway. It's Nova Nation on the best night of the week. Hey, dude, I'm Dave, beat matching the biggest tunes around. Hopefully getting you up for whatever you're doing, night in, night out, whatever. The final hour of the show is on the way. Some absolute tunes in it as well. Got some Alex Warren in there, and BB Rex's New Religion is next.
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let's get stuck into the final hour of tonight's Nova Nation. You got me, Dave, on your radio with some absolute tunes coming your way. I've got LaRue and Bulletproof. I've not had that for time. Alex Warren's coming up remixed, and we start one of my faves right at the minute. BB Rexha, Faithless, and New Religion. No.

0: 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Teddy Swims, the new one, that is Mr. Know It All. It's Nova Nation with me, Dave. 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

0: 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Been on the decks, been matching the tunes, my work here is done. 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
4: 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Kiss All the Time. Disco Occasionally is out now.
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8: 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Hurry, ends June 30. Forget the rest. Deal with the best on Gympie Road, Aspley. G'day, breakdown the Bruce Highway southbound through Narangba. No delays. A burst water main being repaired. Hampstead Road, it's closed between Volta Street and Sexton Street. South Brizzy diversions in place. And the Brisbane Marathon kicks off 6 a.m. through to 1 o'clock, impacting

Monday, it's Molly with you. If you are in the car right now on the way to school sport, praise be. It is early. But if you get the coffee, I'll get the fresh hits and throwbacks sorted, okay? Deal? I'm going to play you some Taylor Swift, Peking Duck, and the latest from Alex Warren. That's coming up next.

0: Taylor Swift on Nova for your Sunday morning. I want you to picture this, okay? You and three of your best girlfriends in New York City on a shopping spree. 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I'm going to let you know how you can win in the next 10 minutes here on Nova.
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0: Oh, I can't believe we're doing this. If you win, can you take me? You know you get to bring three friends, right? I could just slide right in. No one would even notice. We're covering your flights, your accommodation, and hooking you up with spending money. 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Oh! 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

0: 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It's Amy Shark on Nova for your Sunday morning. You know when an artist fully converts you by one song? Like previously you just haven't really been into them and then they release that track that makes you go, oh my God. And Olivia Rodrigo has done just that for me with Drop Dead. I'm going to play you that track next on Nova. Fresh hits and throwbacks.
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Rick and Lee on Nova for your Sunday morning. My name's Molly. I'm serving up your fresh hits and throwbacks. It feels early for a Sunday, I'm going to be honest with you. And if you are already at the gym, that is so impressive. Make sure you post on Instagram so everyone knows that you're better than them, okay? After seven, I'm going to play you some Tame Impala. 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
9: 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G'day, another check in your Brizzy Roads. Got a burst water main being repaired. Hampstead Road, it's closed between Vulture Street and Sexton Street, South Brizzy. Diversions are in place. A break down the Bruce Highway southbound left shoulder prior to Frawley Road overpass through Narangba. And the Brisbane Marathon on today until 1 o'clock, impacting roads around the city, Fortitude Valley, Kangaroo Point, New Farm, Tenerife. The Story Bridge is closed until 11:30 a.m. Best to avoid the city if you can. 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Partly cloudy with a top of 22 and a medium chance of showers this afternoon. 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Aldi. Good different. Right now it's 10 degrees on Nova 106.9.
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9: 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Right now it's 10 degrees on Nova 106.9.
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0: Punch Bowl yesterday, but the service was called off at the last minute over security concerns. That move validated when shots were fired at the building. The funeral will now be held today under tight security. A community in southern Western Australia has been rocked by a deadly shark attack. The 35-year-old victim couldn't be saved after he was mauled while spearfishing off the coast of Albany. Local Archie Smith was fishing nearby at the time of the attack.
1: Definitely very scary. Pretty shocking, yeah. Yeah, good reminder to always be careful and stuff.
0: The US and Iran have exchanged fresh missile strikes, further testing the region's shaky ceasefire. American forces targeted Iranian drone and radar sites, a move military officials say was in response to attack drones being deployed in the Strait of Hormuz. But Donald Trump's still confident a peace deal can be reached.
2: There are things they never thought they'd be doing that they're going to have to do. They've got no choice. And it takes a little while, you know. You're talking about 47 years of getting away with whatever they wanted. I mean, this should have been done long ago. This should have been done by other presidents.
0: And Princesses Beatrice and Eugenie have attended their first royal event since the arrest of their father, Andrew Mountbatten Windsor. The pair among the guests at their cousin Peter Phillip's wedding, where William, Kate and King Charles were also in attendance. Nova Sport. The Dolphins' winning streaks continued, making history with a 40-14 point win over the Cowboys, and the Broncos suffered a 23-28 loss at the hands of the Titans. Coach Michael Maguire says it was disappointing for his side.
3: Yeah, you make your own joy in our game, and we've just got to look at parts of our game that we just need to get better at. They're bloody trying. I know that. That's one thing I have. I've got a group that's trying hard. It's just things aren't quite, you know, clicking for us at times. It's about getting the results.
0: And you're up to date on the latest from the newsroom. Nova.
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5: 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Happy Sunday. 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It's going to really hit you in the feels, all right? 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

0: James, serving up the goods on your Sunday morning here on Nova. Want to head to New York City to see Harry Styles live?
1: Yay! Thanks so much. Yay! Fantastic!
2: Thank you so much.
0: I'm going to let you know how you can get on that standby list in the next 15 minutes. 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
0: Oh, nothing sounds better right now. I'm just cold and I'm ready to do something fun. And if you are feeling the same, make sure you download the free Nova player and get your registrations in, okay? Because we could be sending you over to New York City to see Harry Styles at Madison Square Garden, one of the most iconic venues in the entire world. You could have like 15 blueberry cheese bagels from Starbucks on this trip, okay? You and your three girlfriends spending that cash that we are giving you. We're covering your flights. We're covering your accommodation. This is a once-in-a-lifetime trip, okay? Good luck. Get those entries in now. It's Nova.
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0: It's the latest from Sunny Federa and Crystal on Nova. And it's nearly 8 o'clock, so you know what that means. I need to get out of here and make way for Jace, Lauren and Clint. This morning the guys are catching up with Bruce at McAvaney, so make sure you stay tuned for that. I'll catch you next weekend. You're on Nova. Bye.
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20: 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G'day, got a break down the Centenary Highway northbound at the Logan Motorway exit through Forest Lake. A building fire beams road around Bridgman Road through Bridgman Downs, only minor. And a burst water main being repaired. Hampstead Road, which is closed between Vulture Street and Sexton Street, South Brizzy. Diversions in place. The Brisbane Marathon on today, impacting roads around the city, Fortitude Valley, New Farm, Tenerife, Kangaroo Point. The Story Bridge is closed. close until 11:30 a.m. and the event finishes around 1. 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Partly cloudy with a top of 22. Medium chance of showers this afternoon. 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Right now, it's 12 degrees on Nova 106.9.
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18: Good morning, I'm Eleanor Quirk. The funeral of a slain gangster will be held today at a new location after gunmen opened fire on its original venue. The service for Lorenzo Lamalu was called off over security concerns yesterday, just hours before the building where it was due to be held was peppered with bullets. The shooters posting the incident on social media.
21: Window cars.
22: This window right here.
21: Yeah, this window right here, cars.
18: A report's being prepared for the WA coroner following a deadly shark attack off the state's south coast. The 35-year-old victim couldn't be saved after he was mauled near Albany while spearfishing. Shark expert Daryl McPhee says the activity can raise the risk of shark attacks.
23: Spearfishing can be a greater risk than some of the other water activities, simply because fish can be present.
18: Australia's relationship with New Zealand has been described as the strongest it's ever been as the two countries vow to do more to strengthen our combined economies. Talks between Anthony Albanese and his Kiwi counterpart Christopher Luxon wrapped up in Noosa with a commitment from the pair to exploit more economic opportunities.
24: At a time like this, Australia and New Zealand working together is more important than ever, and there are also more opportunities than ever.
18: And Kim Kardashian's embracing life as a Grand Prix wag, arriving in Monte Carlo with sister Chloe to cheer on boyfriend Lewis Hamilton at the Monaco GP.
2: Nova Sport.
18: NRL results and the Dolphins' winning streaks continued, making it 5 victories in a row with a 40-14 defeat of the Cowboys. The Titans upset the Broncos 28-23 at Suncorp Stadium. Gold Coast coach Josh Hannay says it's a massive morale boost for his side.
25: It gives the players confidence and everyone belief in what we're doing. So yeah, I'm just, as I said, I'm happy for our club, I'm happy for the players, our staff. Like, they're just not, no one's flinched. You know, we're just leaning into our prep, leaning into our footy, leaning into our connection, and we got some reward for it tonight, mate.
18: And you're up to date on the latest from the newsroom.
2: Turn it up. This
13: is Jase, Lauren and Clint.
26: It's gonna be a good day.
13: On Nova.
20: Well, good morning. Welcome to your Sunday, everybody. And for some parts of the country,
27: it's only the middle of the weekend.
20: Only halfway through the weekend.
27: I know. Happy King's Birthday.
28: Happy
27: long
28: Sunday.
27: Weekend for those states who celebrate.
28: Oh. Yeah. There's lots to celebrate as well. A lot of sport happening over this long weekend, which is sensational.
20: Big freeze at the MCG
28: tomorrow.
20: It's going to be an emotional one.
28: Yeah. Following Neil Denhurst's passing.
20: Whack it on the TV if you're not going to the MCG, wherever you are in the country. It's a special event.
27: Yeah, we're going to catch up with Beck Danaher this morning as well.
20: It's a movement that's brought the country together.
28: It is. Also joining us on the show, an icon of sport. Bruce McAvaney, who is one of my heroes. Great as well. A lot of sport happening over this long weekend, which is sensational.
20: Big freeze at the MCG
28: tomorrow.
20: It's going to be an emotional one.
28: Yeah. Following Neil Denhurst's passing.
20: Whack it on the TV if you're not going to the MCG, wherever you are in the country. It's a special.

0: Like, special.
1: And watching the Sydney Olympics.
2: Yeah. Oh, yeah.
1: All that stuff. Well, he never said I was special.
3: We're going to take a trip down memory lane with Bruce McAvaney coming up this hour. But next, Rev Heads of Australia, get ready because we're talking spoilers.
1: Have you pimped your ride?
3: Jase, Lauren and Clint right across Australia. It is Weekend Breakfast with Teddy Swims on Nova.

0: This is Nova. You got Jace, Lauren and Clint. Hey, Clint, just wanted to check in because I had a few people ask me about it yesterday.
1: Okay.
0: We were talking post-show, what we were getting up to. You mentioned you needed to go buy some new white goods.
1: Yes.
0: And I said to you, look, I think one of us should go with you because I think you'll be upsold easy.
1: Yeah, well, I did actually go for a look. I went to Harvey Norman for bit of a squiz.
0: Yep.
2: Oh, you did?
1: Yeah. Oh, it's a lot. Do you know when a salesperson just appear out of nowhere? Yeah.
2: Do you know what's good?
1: Like, I just sort of just back away. Just give me some time.
2: I said it yesterday.
1: Just let me draw breath.
2: But some of those websites, like Appliances Online, and I talk about it all the time, but they've saved my bacon a few times. You go and you put in the things and it compares. You choose the ones you want and they line like four or five up and it compares, like, I was going to say health rating, not health rating, energy rating, size, cost, all the things.
1: Yeah,
2: okay. So those, I compare the pair.
0: Or you can go in and chat with Jerry.
2: No, because when you go and chat with Jerry, it's overwhelming.
1: Well, as in Jerry Harvey.
0: No, just
1: nothing to pay for 6 months.
2: Jerry Harvey, I don't think he's actually in there.
1: Because you know what I do? I get in there and I compare I do a price check on my phone to see if they're cheaper anywhere else.
2: That's the most Clint Stanaway thing I've ever heard. But good on you. You should do that. I wouldn't even know how to do that.
1: Yeah.
0: Well, we were talking about how you get upsold. And
2: then you were going to go and buy a car yesterday too.
0: I know. We said, oh God, what extras is it going to put on? Probably a spoiler.
1: No, I said no to the spoiler.
2: What does the spoiler do?
1: It makes it more aerodynamic.
2: What do you mean? You're not racing it down the
0: Monash. Do you need your washer and dryer on top of each other?
2: What do you need a spoiler for in Melbourne? Seriously, though. I'd love to talk to someone
1: with a spoiler.
2: A spoiler
1: on my washer dryer.
0: No.
2: If it makes the washing go faster and the drying go faster, I'll
0: then whack a spoiler on it.
2: No, we'll talk about spoilers on cars. 13, 24, 10. Have you got a sick spoiler?
1: Oh. And what does it do?
2: Because sometimes they're small and sometimes they're quite high.
1: Oh, yeah.
2: What does a spoiler do?
1: WRX would have a spoiler, you know.
2: Rexy, they call them, the Subaru Rexy.
0: Those kids the other day we met at Peter Mac. One of the boys is into doing up cars. Did he show you the before and after photos?
1: Yeah.
0: He just wanted to buy like this like Mazda, and then he showed us what he was going to put.
1: It was a Nissan.
0: Full body kit.
1: A Skyline.
0: Listen to you.
2: What's a Skyline?
0: Full body kit on it. Looked like a bloody race car.
2: 13, 24, 10. What extras do you have on your car? In particular, do you have a spoiler?
1: Yeah, tell us about your sick car.
0: Are you one of these people?
2: Have you pimped your ride?
0: Have you filled yours with lights? You know how some people do party lights inside?
1: Do they?
2: When people say they've got mag wheels, is it the actual tyre part or is it the hubcap bit?
0: No. Oh, God.
1: It's the rim. You know the...
0: So there's no hubcap on a mag wheel.
1: It's just like graphite.
2: Is it the tyre?
0: No, it's not the tyre. So the middle bit where normally a hubcap is.
2: Yeah.
0: Right?
2: That's a mag wheel.
0: A hubcap would be on a standard wheel. You take it off, there's the, you know, ugly looking wheel. That's replaced by like a solid.
1: Yeah.
2: And what about the tyre? You don't have a tyre.
0: No, you still
1: You've got the tyre. You're not driving around on your rims. Imagine the sparks.
2: I don't really understand car.
0: You like the new Mags?
1: Yeah, I got these at Bow Repairs.
2: You don't just.
0: Sick. I sold my tyres and used the money to get Mags.
2: So you don't buy a car with mag wheels?
0: Yeah, you can.
2: You have to add it on.
1: Well, they're usually an optional extra, yeah.
0: You got fancy cars. You'd have mags.
1: Yeah.
2: Do I have mag wheels?
0: I think you got mags.
2: Yeah. Shut up. I do not.
0: Yeah, you do. You got mag wheels.
2: On the Defender.
0: And the Tesla.
1: Yeah, you'd have alloys.
2: Oh, no, the Tesla's hubcaps, they're cooked because I like touch parking.
1: Yeah.
0: No, it's not hubcaps. That's your wheel.
2: Oh, what's a hubcap then?
0: Oh, my God.
1: That's just the bit that sticks onto the wheel.
0: Yeah, if you don't have a mag.
1: Yeah.
2: 13, 24, 10, what extras do you have? And if you can explain to me what a mag wheel is, I'm also interested.
1: Mm-hmm.
0: There you go. You got mags done.
2: I really want to talk to someone with a spoiler.
0: No tyres, but mags.
1: Imagine Lauren driving down, sparks flying. She's like, you like my wheels?
2: What do you mean?
1: I'll pimp a ride.
2: If I didn't have tyres.
0: Yeah.
1: Just the wheels. So the tyre goes on the wheel.
2: And then you buy the tyre.

0: is Jace, Lauren and Clint on Nova.
1: Let's get the party started. See you at the bar, you was hardly talking. That's when I knew that your heart was scarring. Friends to lovers need a part to star in. Like, wait, babe, let me

0: 5-9 brown eyes.
1: Good morning, right across Australia. This is Weekend Breakfast on Nova. You got Jace, Lauren and Clint.
2: They're talking sick cars.
3: We
1: sick
3: are.
1: Cars.
3: We're talking about spoilers, and I'd love to know if anyone has put a spoiler on their car as an add-on and what it actually does.
2: Yeah, like it.
3: Because some of them are small and some of them are big. Guys, some of them come with a car.
1: Let me set the scene. Remember what? Pimp My Ride?
2: Oh,
3: I loved Pimp My Ride.
1: Yes.
2: Pimp
1: My Ride!
2: Yeah, absolutely.
4: So you want to be a player, but your wheels ain't flying. You got to hit us up.
5: Like, is it a...
4: to get a pimped up ride.
5: A big exhaust. Pimp
1: My Ride. I remember it'd be like...
3: It was
1: like,
3: on MTV, wasn't it?
1: Yeah. It'd be like, all right, today we got a combi van. We're going to put a hot tub in the back of it.
3: Yeah, they did amazing things. And there were those...
1: What
3: there was
1: his
3: a
1: name?
3: Couple of those shops
1: Host.
3: That they'd take the cars
1: yes.
3: to and they'd do all kinds of things.
1: West Coast Customs.
3: Yeah.
1: That was it.
3: That's it. So on 13-24-10, we want to know, have you pimped your ride? What extras have you got on your car? Do you have a spoiler?
2: Okay, let's hit the phones. 13-24-10, Riley, open the batting. Is your car a sick car?
6: Yes, it is. I believe so.
3: Tell me, Riley, what have you got that makes it so sick?
1: Sick?
6: I've got it slammed onto the ground.
3: What is
6: so
3: that?
6: Very
3: mean?
6: Low.
3: Oh, it's been lowered.
6: Very low. Lowered.
3: Now, how does that work when you go over speed humps? Do you scrape it?
6: You've got to go on a bit of an angle a bit. It scrapes a bit, but other than that, it's all good.
3: Underground car parks, does it scrape when you go down?
6: Yeah, I try to avoid that.
3: Yeah.
6: Street
3: okay.
6: parking.
3: Yep.
6: I got 20-inch deep dish chrome rims on it as well.
2: Deep dish.
6: Just to make it look nice.
3: Is yep.
6: So
3: like
6: they're very
3: a
6: wide.
2: Sounds like yep. a dessert, doesn't it?
1: Yep.
6: And then Lauren will love this. I've got two spoilers on the car.
3: Okay.
1: Two?
3: Talk to me.
1: What?
6: I got two.
3: Where did the spoilers sit on the car? On
6: so
3: the boot?
6: I've got one on the boot.
3: Yeah.
6: And then I've got one on the rear window at the top. It's like a little lip
3: like on
6: one.
3: The
6: it's
3: roof?
6: Not a, it's not a... Yeah, like
2: oh,
6: on the roof. It's not
2: yeah.
6: a big, big one, but it's like a little lip above the window.
3: Like
2: a window shade or something.
3: Riley, yeah. what does the spoiler do? And does it flap? Does it move? Or
6: the
3: is
6: spoiler,
3: it permanent
6: nah, it
3: fixture?
6: It doesn't flap. It's just a fixture. It makes the car more aerodynamic, so oh. it reduces the drag on
1: yeah.
6: it.
1: There you
6: so
1: go.
3: Like, oh. But, like, does that... Riley, does that affect you when you're, like, driving down Punt Road or is it a freeway job or when does that really come into full force?
6: That really only comes into full force at very high speeds.
3: Oh.
6: I don't think I've
2: you
6: done
2: never do that
6: yet.
2: No,
3: no.
2: no.
3: Right. So you haven't fully utilised it.
1: Never,
3: you need
1: yeah.
3: to take it to Sandown. Is that the racetrack?
2: So what does it do? It affects the drag.
3: I don't know what that means.
2: I thought they wanted more drag, no?
3: Not Riley. He's got two spoilers.
2: Okay.
1: Let's go to Mick
3: That's
1: in Ringwood.
3: That's a sick car. I wonder what colour it is. I bet it's burnt
2: can
3: orange.
2: Can you ask him?
1: Okay.
3: Sorry, Riley.
2: I reckon it's purple.
3: I need to know the paint job.
1: I'm back in purple.
2: What colour's your car,
3: nah, it's
2: Riley?
3: White. It's white.
6: It's blue, but a bit of black in it. So at night it looks black, but during the day it's blue.
1: Oh, sick.
3: What sort of car is it, Riley?
1: It's like hypercolour.
6: It's a Ford Falcon.
3: Sick, man.
1: Yeah. Oh. Actually, the neighbours, their teenage boy's doing up a Skyline.
2: Yeah.
1: And he can't get in the driveway because it's so low. So they park it on the street, but he parks it right in front of my Raptor and then gets his parents to park it in so no one can steal it at night.
2: Do you ever rev your engine, like, up against him? Just sit in the driveway? No? Okay. What a touching
3: moment.
2: There's
3: a lot to know about cars, isn't there?
1: Yeah, before we wrap up, we've got an example of mag wheels compared to, like, normal tyres. So... That's your mag wheels because I know you were confused earlier.
3: Yeah.
1: So you got your steel, like, mags.
3: So it's the hubcap bit. The tyres don't change.
1: No, the tyres don't change.
3: Oh.
1: Oh, like the profile of the tyre might change.
3: Oh, the profile.
2: Yeah, they can be, yeah.
1: Yeah.
3: Wow, there's lots to know about cars.
1: Every day's a school day.
3: I like the pink one up there.
2: Yeah.
1: Oh, you should get the pink rims on the Tessie.
2: Yep.
1: On the Tesla.
3: Imagine. That would just about do Paul. That would just about send him to an early grave if I came home with new rims on the Tesla.
2: And some flames up the side.
1: And some fluffy dice hanging from the rear view.
3: Sick.
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24: And yes, that is a true story. 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
1: We're all having a bit of fun today, guys.
0: And Ricky Lee and Tim from 6. This is Nova. Nova. This is Jace, Lauren and Clint. Jace, Lauren and Clint.
2: On Nova. Did you know?

the 305 checking in for the remix. You know they had that 75 Street Brazil. Well, this year's gonna be called Caiocho. Que hola, Cata. Que hola, Omega. And this is how we gonna do it. Dale.

0: This is Nova. You've got Jace, Lauren and Clint for your Sunday morning.
1: Jace, it's a big time of the year because there's so many major sporting events going on. Of course, we've got the FIFA World Cup, which is on...
2: When does that start?
1: End of next week, actually, wow. Which has crept up on us. The Socceroos back in action.
2: Canada,
1: yeah.
2: America, and Mexico, right?
1: And also, we've got the Commonwealth Games, and one of the voices you'll hear during the Commonwealth Games is the great, the legendary Bruce McAvaney.
3: Our next guest is probably the most legendary Australian sport broadcaster of all time.
4: Yaron. Still Yaron. Cheeky little bounce. Oh, well done. Runs towards goal. It's a chance. It's as good as you'll ever see.
3: For the last 5 decades, he's been calling the footy, the cricket, the Melbourne Cup, the Olympics, the Australian Open. Any sport that's worth a thought. Please welcome to the show, Bruce McAvaney.
0: Hey, Bruce.
5: Hello.
0: G'day, Bruce.
6: Geez, that's a very good build-up. Thank you. Send me the copy.
1: You deserve it, Bruce McAvaney. You are one of my heroes, and it's great to have you on the show. Where do we find you at the moment? Are you just relaxing on the property, preparing for the Commonwealth Games?
6: Yeah, Devad, I'm in Adelaide. Gather around, but that's my main focus at the moment. So there's a few other bits and pieces of juggle around, but it's front and centre at the moment.
2: Bruce McAvaney, I mean, you've done it all. We heard you calling the footy, the Melbourne Cup, like we mentioned there, the Olympics, now the Commonwealth Games. Is there a favourite sport you have to be involved in and to commentate?
1: Favourite child.
2: Do you have a favourite?
6: Yeah, that's the tough one. Look, I think the three for me are Aussie rules footy, athletics and horse racing. So they're probably the three, and they're the ones that I've probably spent the most time on.
2: Who's the best athlete out of those? A football player, a horse, or a runner?
6: Well, Winx would be hard to beat, I reckon. But so would Usain Bolt, and so would Buddy Franklin. So there you go. It's a good question. I mean, who are the greatest athletes in the world? Which sport provides those? But they're all different, and they're all bred in their own right. But look, they're probably the three sports, I think, for me.
0: So we've only got 50 days until Glasgow 2026 Commonwealth Games. We were chatting off the air before. Is our boy Gout having a run?
6: Look, he's actually going, not going. He's decided. So Gout made a big decision. He's 18 years of age. The World Junior Championships are on a week after the Commonwealth Games in America, and he's desperate to win the World Under 20, which would be a big, big thing against the Americans and the whole world. So he's decided to bypass the Commonwealth Games and go to Oregon. Channel 7 are actually covering that event as well. So his race will come in at a good time on the weekend. But the Australian athletics team, and obviously more broadly swimming, netball, cycling, etc., very, very strong. But we've got some great sprinters at the moment, not just out people like Lockie Kennedy and Troy Lewis and Rowan
2: Kennedy.
6: Browning, etc.
1: Bruce, I hate to go all Bruce on you, but is Gout just special?
6: He's absolutely just special. And none of us know really how it will finish. I mean, does he win an Olympic gold medal in Brisbane, and what can he do, you know, at the Commonwealth Games in 4 years' time, or the World Juniors this year? So none of us really know. All we know is we've never had anyone in Australia quite like him. We haven't as a sprinter, and he's a great young fella. He's got his feet on the ground. He's a really comes from a beautiful family, and he's just engaging, and we're all part of the journey with him, and we're supporting him. So he's giving us a real focus.
1: Now, Bruce, can I just quickly say thank you, because I've met you a few times before in broadcasting in my previous life at Channel 9, but you've always been an absolute delight and very encouraging to young broadcasters as well. So you're just an absolute delight, mate. So thank you so much.
6: That's a beautiful thing to say. It really is a beautiful thing to say. I know when I started, the help that I got from people that were more experienced, and we're part of the big team together, whether we work for Channel 7, Channel 9, Channel 10, or the ABC or SBS, we're doing a similar job. That's... And you know what? All of us go there with our doubts, our insecurities, but our joy for sport, and we do our best. And we've got family and friends that support us.
0: They don't make them like Bruce, guys.
2: No, Clint's not that nice.
0: No, God no, Bruce. He's like the anti-hero.
2: Now, when you're not commentating, Is there a sport you love to watch? And is it hard to sit on the couch and not come out with some commentary?
1: Oh, yeah.
0: Oh, yeah, the family
6: it's
0: love
6: hard,
0: that.
6: There's lots of sports I like to watch when I'm not commentating, but it is tricky not to want to call at the same time. So, yeah, I drive my wife mad. She said, oh, would you shut up? she doesn't. I do watch lots of sports that I don't commentate, but there is there's always the commentator in you. You just can't help.
0: Yeah,
2: I bet.
0: Well, mate,
2: imagine having him as your having Bruce as your dad on the sidelines at school sport.
1: At Little Athletics,
2: the kids would have been like, "Dad."
6: Both my children did tell me to shut my mouth a couple of times.
2: What an icon,
0: Bruce McAvaney. You are an icon, sir. Thank you for your time.
1: He's a beautiful man. Thank you, Bruce.
6: All the best. Bye-bye.
0: See you later, mate.
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1: 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G'day, got a burst water main being repaired. Hampstead Road between Bolter Street and Sexton Street through South Brizzy. Diversions are in place. The Brisbane Marathon on today until 1 o'clock, impacting roads around the city. Fortitude Valley, New Farm, Tenerife, Kangaroo Point. The Story Bridge is closed until 11:30 a.m. Caxton Street also closed off until 2 p.m. after Queensland Day celebrations yesterday. 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Partly cloudy with a top of 22 and a medium chance of showers this afternoon. 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Right now it's 14 degrees on Nova 106.9.
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3: Good morning, I'm Eleanor Quirk. The funeral for an underworld figure who was killed in Vietnam last month will be held under tight security today after gunmen targeted the venue where it was originally planned. The service for Lorenzo Lamalu was called off at the last minute yesterday. Just hours later, the venue where it was due to be held was peppered with bullets, the gunmen posting and boasting about the shooting on social media. The country's horror spate of deadly shark attacks has continued after a spear fisherman was killed off the coast of WA. The 35-year-old couldn't be saved after he was mauled in waters near Albany. Local fisherman Norman Armstrong says the attacks rocked the community.
4: Certainly devastating for the family and friends, and certainly wouldn't like that to happen to anyone. Yeah, it's not a good thing to happen. So I feel sorry for them and my respect to them.
3: New Zealand's Prime Minister has distanced himself from our government's controversial changes to capital gains tax. The roundtable between Christopher Luxon and Anthony Albanese yesterday has been described as positive and productive, but the Kiwi PM ruled out following Australia's changes to his tax system.
6: To obviously make your decisions, as it's a debate domestically in New Zealand, we don't think that's appropriate for New Zealand, and we feel pretty strongly about it. We've got a recovery underway, and we just think a CGT introduced to New Zealand now as it would be a wrecking ball for our economy.
3: Passengers holding COVID-era travel credits with Virgin Australia have just 3 weeks to use them. The airline says travellers must book and fly by the June 30 deadline. And Friends stars Jennifer Aniston and Lisa Kudrow are revisiting the idea to host a podcast about their hit sitcom.
7: Remember we were going to do a rewatch podcast thing?
27: Remember we were going to do
7: not
27: that?
7: Not a podcast, but a thing.
27: Where it was like going through the episodes. Yeah. That was a great idea. What happened to that idea?
7: I don't know. Yeah, that would be a great show where just like crying, laughing.
27: That's
7: like
27: bugs so entertaining for people.
7: I know.
27: Just watching ourselves. Nova Sport.
3: The Broncos' form slumps continued, conceding a 76-minute lead to the Titans to go down 28-23 at Suncorp. It's Brisbane's fifth loss in a row, and coach Michael Maguire says it's not from a lack of trying.
28: Can't fault the effort that the players are putting in. Weren't where we needed to be, but this week they turned up to training and they had a red hot cracker making sure we're prepared, ready to go. Parts of our game that we just need to get better at.
3: In last night's other clash, the Dolphins beat the Cowboys 40-14. And you're up to date on the latest from the newsroom.
2: Jace, Lauren and Clint.
29: Jace, Lauren and Clint
2: on Nova.
1: Thanks for joining us for your Sunday morning, everybody. One of the biggest events on the sporting calendar takes place tomorrow at the mighty MCG in Melbourne.
30: Yeah, it's a big weekend for obviously Australia, but also for the Danaher family. And Beck Danaher is going to join us a little later just to tell us about the enormity of it following her dad's passing.
1: So before we get to the big freeze, here's a question for you, Lauren.
31: Yes, Jason.
1: You'd be a...
31: Sorry, do you want to try that again?
1: You'd be someone that can stick to a budget.
31: Look, I would say...
8: I'm staying silent.
31: ...that budgeting is not one of my strengths.
9: And no. I would agree.
8: Yeah, we'd agree.
31: Yeah, well, I just, I'm not, you know, we can't be good at
8: that's
31: everything.
8: That's fine, though.
9: No.
8: Throw money at a problem.
9: Perfect. You are
31: or
9: very
31: sometimes
9: good.
31: Sometimes look at a budget and go, I'm really going to challenge that.
9: Mm. You are very good at spending,
31: I think I
9: though.
31: Can live above my
9: now
31: means.
9: Now, that's a strength. we're talking how you're blowing the budget next, right after Justin Bieber. This is Speed Demon. Across Australia, you're on the air with Jace, Lauren and Clint at Nova.
10: I don't really need a reason to star you.
9: I would agree.
8: Yeah, we'd agree.
31: Yeah, well, I just, I'm not, you know, we can't be good at
8: that's
31: everything.
8: That's fine, though. No. Throw money at a problem. Perfect.
9: You are
31: or
9: very good.
31: Or sometimes look at a budget and go, I'm really going to challenge that.
9: Mm. You are very good at spending,
31: I think I can live above my
9: now
31: means.
9: Now, that's a strength.

0: Good morning. This is Nova. It is weekend breakfast. You've got Chase, Lauren, and Clint.
1: Have you done many home renos, Jason?
2: No. I've pulled a cabinet out here and there, but like no, you know, big structural stuff.
3: Do you envisage any issues? Does anything need doing?
2: Eventually, I would love to like redo the kitchen.
3: Are you going to extend the
2: mansion? No, no, no. Just redo it, like make it modernize it a little bit.
1: Because like sometimes when you start doing things at your house, it can just escalate. Did you hear that story about the woman? I think like she had a leak in a somewhere under the house.
3: Yes,
1: and got a plumber around. And they said, yeah, look, we can fix it. We'll do some investigation. We'll work it out. And she had to pay $1,800. She was like, yeah, that's fine. And then they fixed it. And then the bill came in and it was $20,000.
2: Well, that's ridiculous. Yes, you can't be doing that.
3: A quote's a quote, no.
1: Well, I don't think they quoted. I think that was just the initial fee to get them there. Well, not really. It was more just to get the ball rolling.
3: Mm.
1: She's blowing up because now she's got $18,000 to pay.
2: What's the rule with a quote?
3: It's a quote. It's a quote. You know, that's what
2: you're
3: paying.
2: No, but sometimes there's like...
1: Well, I don't think she got a quote. I think this is the problem.
2: Yeah, I'm pretty sure there is.
1: She paid $1,800 for them to conduct a search and investigation, and then the bill came in at $20,000.
2: Mm. Well, to fix it. And you know what? Everyone always says to me, when you start doing a reno, it's like you've got a budget of 10 grand, you start doing something, and then you're like, well, for an extra five, I mean, we could do the blinds as well. Let's spend the money on the blinds.
3: Five, yeah. Also, it goes the other way if you pay cash.
2: Yeah, yeah. Tradies love a cash job.
3: Don't they?
1: I know, but do tradies sometimes sting you when you don't know what... Like, we've got an issue with our roof.
3: What's happened?
2: Not
3: more rats.
1: I don't know. No,
2: you got the rats back.
1: No,
2: they've left my place. They've gone back to yours.
1: No, rats was the old house.
2: Oh, right.
1: You know, we actually moved house instead of getting rid of
2: the
1: rats.
2: The rats won that round, didn't they?
1: I just said, you know what? Have it. You win this round, Splinter. I'm moving. We've had three different quotes, and the difference in quotes is like,
2: yeah, I don't get
1: like $50,000, $60,000.
2: That's ridiculous.
1: And I'm like, it is. Do you know what, Jace? You're right. It is ridiculous.
2: I was on your side.
1: I know, but then you said,
2: your side.
1: And then you said, ridiculous.
3: You know what? Ridiculous.
1: You lost me.
2: I hope they sting you for an extra.
3: They're out.
1: No, but I'm like, well, hang on. I can't actually get on
3: the roof
1: check it. The woof, it's from the WATS. No, there's no WATS. There's a week.
2: I swear to God.
1: I don't know because I'm not going to get up there and actually see it. So how do I know? Like, is the cheap one going to do a worse job than the expensive one? And is expensive one just ripping me off? So do you go for the middle quote? What do you do?
2: My old man would always go down to the mechanics with my sister's cars. She'd be like, oh, I don't want you going down there. And then they realise you don't know anything and they're going to take you for a ride.
1: Oh. Yeah, I agree. Because people do get taken for a ride and then all of a sudden you tell someone how much you paid and they're like, wait, what?
3: Mm.
1: What's wrong with you?
2: So you're
1: That's ridiculous.
2: They should stick to their budget, their quote. You'd stick to a budget, wouldn't you?
1: Me?
2: Yeah.
1: What's a budget?
2: Oh, Jesus Christ.
1: I'm not good at sticking to budgets. We were renovating, I was like, well, we had a budget. We did set a budget. And then we were like, well, we've come this far. So
2: Well,
1: yeah, I demanded and he paid.
3: Yeah.
1: So
2: What a lucky
1: teamwork.
2: Guy.
3: Yeah.
1: But I was like, well, we've come this far.
3: He's ridiculously lucky.
1: Isn't he ridiculously lucky? We've come this far. It would be ridiculous not to put the steel windows in the back.
2: I mean, that's just an add-on.
1: That would have been ridiculous if we didn't do that.
2: To be fair, the house wouldn't look that great without the steel windows in the back.
1: Yeah.
2: You need those.
1: Yeah.
3: Surely
1: but it did
3: people
1: make
3: have been...
1: the quote... Get a little blown out.
3: Yeah.
2: Steel windows cost what?
1: Do you know steel windows? Steel is not cheap.
2: No, it isn't, is
1: no,
2: it?
1: No, not at the moment.
2: 13,
1: not ever.
2: 13-24-10 is our number.
1: Clint, hang on. Clint is doing the garden oasis.
2: Oh, yes.
1: Now,
2: what percentage
1: of buffer do you have in your garden renovation for?
3: In the budget.
1: Well, what are you allowing like it to, because it'll blow out inevitably.
3: You think? There's decking involved. That's spinny.
1: And once they start digging, they'll go, hit rock now.
2: Also,
1: so we've got to bring in an excavator or something.
2: He's putting in the pond. I mean, the minute you involve water.
1: Oh, and plumbing.
3: But also, there's no access, so they're going to have to crane it all in.
1: Yeah, see, so it's getting more and more expensive. Mm. So have you got like a 10% buffer or just an open-ended?
3: I don't have a buffer at all. No, I'm just hoping and praying that it falls within the range they've given me. They've given me a $5,000 range.
1: Oh, so what, $5,000 on top, like room to move, or the total $5,000?
3: The quote is between this number and that number, and there's $5,000 buffer, yeah.
1: That won't work. You know that. You'll go way over.
0: He doesn't seem that concerned. I have a feeling we're going to see a lot of Instagram posts for a gardening company.
3: Either
0: in a few
3: that
0: months.
3: Or I'll be flogging it on the radio. A pond on Facebook marketplace.
1: Wait till you hear him doing ads for the gardening company.
0: Hey, it's Clint here. Do you know I've got a green thumb?
3: You want a pond with fish?
1: You'll be leasing out your barbecue for wedding photos and stuff. Your backyard. People will be there doing their wedding photos by the pond like they're at the Botanic Gardens, but they'll just be in Clint's backyard.
0: Megan, you had a celebrity at your wedding? Yeah, we've got our photos at Clint Stanaway's backyard.
1: By the pond.
3: And the shed.
1: The water feature. No one

0: morning. Thanks for joining us for your Sunday. This is Weekend Breakfast. You've got Jase, Lauren and Clint on Nova. Guys, you both had early nights last night.
1: I did.
0: Both in bed by, what, 8:15?
1: I had an absolutely shocking sleep, but I did go to bed early with the right intentions.
0: 8:38 last night.
1: Yep.
2: You were in bed?
1: That was lights up.
0: All the kids are down. I'm just cleaning the kitchen. And then I hear this.
1: Is that a leaf blower or a chainsaw?
2: Whatever it is, it's illegal. It's 8:36.
1: What do you mean it's illegal?
2: Well, it's nighttime. People
1: Wait,
2: are sleeping.
1: Is it a leaf blower or a chainsaw?
0: It sounded like a mulcher and a lawnmower. I went to the backyard to film it.
2: Is it a whippersnapper?
0: One of the neighbours was doing their landscaping at 8:38 last night.
1: No.
2: What?
0: I was like, are you kidding me?
2: No, you can't be doing that.
0: No.
1: No.
2: Did you get eyes on it?
0: No, I couldn't see which house it was. I was at the back and I was
1: those trees. Get up a ladder. Do some proper journalism.
2: Yeah, you needed to get video of that and send it to Ali Langdon.
1: So it wasn't directly next door.
0: The grass was cold on my feet.
1: But how big is your property to have so many neighbours?
0: Oh, sprawling. Sprawling
1: property. I've only got one neighbour.
0: Hey,
1: and then I've got a street and then I've got a lane. No.
0: You're on my side this time.
1: But hang on.
0: That's wrong. 8:38 at night, you can't be mowing lawns.
1: Hang on, so it wasn't your direct next door neighbour?
0: Well, I looked over the fence, I couldn't see anything, so it must be the house next
1: the
0: to
1: back.
0: Them.
1: But, nah, that's not on.
0: Now, that's like just recording on my phone.
1: Oh, did you actually record that?
0: That's me recording it in the backyard.
2: Have you spoken to any other neighbours? Were they upset?
0: No, I didn't go door knocking.
1: Do you have a street WhatsApp like I do? Because, mine would have been pinging off.
0: Oh, yeah, we're not as tight.
2: Oh, really?
1: Jason doesn't like
0: No. Excuse me. I do. We used to have great neighbours. We had Andrew the footy nuffy. We had Swing and Sharon.
2: Yeah, I think that's because you don't invite them in for a swim.
0: No, I just haven't built
1: I thought you were going to say invite them in for a swing.
2: That too. After the swim.
0: Starts with a swim.
2: Right.
1: The group chat would have been popping off. You need a street WhatsApp.
2: You need to get the bottom of this.
1: When my girlfriend in the street had a hen's party and had tiki lamps burning and we thought that there was a gas leak and someone called the fire brigade.
0: Jesus Christ.
1: Thank God for the group chat. Where she said, actually, we've just got tiki lamps going. And then the fireman went into the hen's party and pretended that was strippers. It all happens in our street chat. Yeah.
0: Right, yeah. Because I'm very conscious of I won't let the kids in the pool before 7 o'clock on the weekend.
2: Well, because they make too much noise.
0: Yeah, just, you know.
2: On the weekend they can stay in there all night.
0: Nah,
1: after what time?
0: Like 7 a.m. if they want to go for a morning swim, like on the weekends. If they're up
1: early. Yeah, God, no.
0: No, exactly.
1: Push up. I thought you said 7 p.m. 7 p.m. in summer's fine.
0: No, that's
1: 7 a.m. on a Sunday.
0: Yeah,
1: no.
0: Exactly.
1: Inside activities.
0: But then when you've got someone, Debbie out there with a whippersnapper.
2: You must go door to door today.
0: You reckon I go door to door?
2: You make inquiries. Because that's not on.
1: Does
2: that's
1: anyone live crap. In Jace's neighbourhood who also heard the noise?
2: Yeah.
0: Bentley East, 13:24:10.
1: Oh, you reckon it could be heard right across Bentley East?
0: From the outskirts, you probably hear it across the Nepean.
2: Mm-hmm.
0: Oh, there was
1: that's
0: a hard night.
1: Like, but unless there was like a fallen tree because of the storms.
0: No,
2: that's
0: SES
2: a good
0: inside.
2: Point. It could have been the SES.
1: They can do whatever they want whenever they want.
2: You've just slandered the SES now.
0: I don't think it was the SES.
2: They worked right through the night protecting our neighbourhoods and now you've both.
1: Give them a break. They're trying to help people.
2: You're so mean.
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0: love to be a Sunday morning. Right across Australia, it is Jase, Lauren and Clint. This is Weekend Breakfast on Nova. One of the biggest days on the footy calendar when we come together for the King's birthday game and pay tribute to an absolute hero, that is Neil Danaher. His lovely daughter Beck sat down with the two teams to have a chat ahead of the big freeze.
1: This is usually Dad's moment, and it is something that he valued so highly. He loved being able to come to Melbourne and Collingwood, not just because of the game, which he loved, but also because he had so much to share with you all.
2: And Beck Danaher, I'm pleased to say, joins us this morning. Good morning to you, Beck.
3: Morning, Beck.
4: Morning, everyone. Thanks for having me on this morning.
5: Good morning.
2: Absolute pleasure. Look, first and foremost, on behalf of not just Jase, Lauren, myself and the Nova family, we are sorry to hear of your dad's passing. How was it yesterday getting up in front of all those Melbourne and Collingwood players and knowing full well that the Fight MND family is going to come together on Monday under such special circumstances?
4: Yeah, it was special. It was really hard. That's always been Dad's moment. As he sort of played, it's something that I look forward to because I loved hearing what he had to say. He could just weave a story. So to stand there in his stead, it was really hard. It was the last conversation I had with him. He was excited about it, and we're sort of working through how we could make it as easy as possible for him. So I think there was just a lot of emotions. I just wanted to get through it and do him justice. But to see both clubs come together, you don't see that often. It was really special. Well, and I know it's gearing up to be an incredible Monday.
3: You did an amazing job, Beck, and your dad would be so, so proud of you. But how are you and your mum and your beautiful family going? Because it has been an enormous week for your family, for the whole country, really. But you shared your dad with all of us, which we're lucky enough to experience all his incredible words and his incredible fight. But he was your dad. How are you going?
4: It's a roller coaster. I guess we always knew that the chapter would close off at some point. It was still such a shock for it to unfold. It was going well until he wasn't. So we weren't expecting this to happen. You can have that dark humour come out again every now and again. We say he's the ultimate showman, goes out with a bang at the biggest time of the year for him. But it's a lot to process and to do it sort of within the public eye is something a little bit different. But the outpouring of support has just been incredible. I don't think I understood the impact that Dad had. I don't think I could ever have conceived it because it's just been absolutely beautiful to hear.
0: We were saying the other day there's not many people, Beck, that would have brought the country together like your dad did.
4: Yeah, and I don't think we understood. I definitely didn't understand it. And then you just sort of see it play out. And it's just been really beautiful and it's been lovely to hear the stories. I don't think you always get that opportunity to hear the stories about, the impact that your dad's had on this person and that. So to take this sort of last week and a half and almost have this reflection of, what he's done, it's been really beautiful at the same time as it's been incredibly challenging.
2: Yeah. Personally, I loved your dad. I love your family, but Melbourne and Australia love the Danahers. You must be feeling the love right now, Beck. And what does that mean when it translates into Monday and a really special occasion for the family, no doubt, along with Australia?
4: Yeah, there's so many different things to consider with it, and I think the Australian community took a chance on us when we really didn't know what we were doing. We just knew we had to do something, and it's grown into this national movement, and seeing the beanies out there just for me is always, it just lifts me up so much because it means we're getting closer and closer. And we always said and we always knew that this fight wasn't going to help Dad, but it's going to help others. And every time I see people supporting the cause, I know they're helping to bring Dad's legacy to life, and that's so important. We've come so far, and all I want to do is, do Dad proud and see the change happen. Medical research takes time and it takes money, but we've come so far and we've done so much that we never conceived we could have done, and it's all because the Australian community just rallies behind it. And Big Freeze in particular is such an important day because it's always been about fun, though. You know, M&D takes and it's grim and it's a horrible disease, but Dad always said that, you know, you can't sell fundraising without fun. We are going to go out with a bang. We're going to have a lot of fun. We're going to show the beast that we're not scared. And that is what the Big Freeze is about. It's about sliding into that icy water, just laughing along and just, you know, embracing and enjoying every moment.
0: I love how you refer to it as a national movement. Like even just watching the other night, you know, the Suns players were getting the cold water poured over them. Like, it, you know, it's not just limited to the MCG. No. Are you going to be doing the walk on Monday, Beck?
4: I'm working through that. I'm 38 weeks pregnant.
3: Got 2 weeks to go.
0: Wow.
3: Right?
0: Absolute trooper.
3: Nearly there,
0: Beck.
4: I would love to. I would love to. Our whole family is going to be involved, and that's part of the reason why I'm really hoping I'll be able to do it. I also don't want my child to come halfway through the walk. So I'm just seeing what's going to make sure I can get through the whole day.
2: Hey, I mean, Beck, I had the great pleasure of sitting in your family room to do an interview with your mum, your dad, and the family for the Today Show a few years back. And I still, it's something that I'll remember forever is the way, you know, your dad's voice was starting to fail him, but the way he looked at you, you know, your brother, your mum was something extraordinary. He bloody adored you, and you should be so proud of everything you've achieved as a family. And you know what? We'll all together do our best to continue his legacy, not just on Monday, but forever.
4: Oh, thank you. I know it goes back to the fact that, you know, one person can't change the world, but when you get many coming together, extraordinary things can happen, and that's what we've proven over the last 12 years. And
0: well said.
4: I'm just so grateful that people continue to support the cause, and they're going to help rewrite the future and, you know, close off this disease. I'm so appreciative.
3: Oh, Beck, your dad would be so proud of you, as are the whole country. Yep. Now, I know Monday we will all stop and pay tribute to your beautiful dad, but there are so many other families in this fight against the beast. So to anyone listening to this right now, head to fightmnd.org.au to donate. And like Clint said, we will all continue fighting this for not just your dad, but for all the other families out there, Beck.
0: And if the baby's listening, just chill for a few more days. Just
3: hang in there.
0: Just chill. All right.
2: And look, if there's a time for Melbourne to win, it's Monday. Come on.
0: Oh,
2: please.
0: Let's not go that far.
4: Absolutely.
2: The Reverend would want it.
0: Hey, Beck, take care of yourself. Pass our best on to your mum, and enjoy Monday as much as you can.
4: Thanks so much, guys.
2: Appreciate Huge love, Beck.
3: Beck Danaher there. What a magnificent woman, a magnificent family.
0: Mate.
3: And this weekend is just going to be incredible.
0: Yeah.
3: I mean, everybody is talking about it. And like you said, I mean, I hadn't even heard of motor neurone disease before Neil Danaher was diagnosed, and now we all talk about it so openly. We know so much. We've come so far, but we have so far to go still. Well,
2: yeah, that's right. And it's not just an occasion for Melbourne supporters or Collingwood supporters. It feels like it's Australia's day now, which is really cool.
3: Yeah, and losing Neil will have affected a lot of other families out there who are, you know, staring down the barrel of this. Awful beast. And Monday will be hard for those families too, and we'll very much be thinking of you in this King's Birthday weekend.
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